0: My name is Barry Ravioli, and a real treat for you right now. On the phone with me, Jim Brown, the drummer from UB40, and they'll be appearing at Jones Beach Theater tonight. It's going to be a great show. Hi, Jim.
1: How'd you do? All right.
0: All right. How's it going?
1: Not bad. We're busy at the moment.
0: Yeah, busy playing soccer on the beach, from what I understand.
1: Well, it's not all soccer, but yeah, we've just been having a